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1: 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Ain't how it's supposed to be, so please don't go.
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1: 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Ain't how it's supposed to be, so please don't go.
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1: There's so much packed into that little space, and when you open it up, a cascade of flavors comes tumbling out. 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
1: 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I can't keep going if you leave. Ain't how it's supposed to be, so please don't go.
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2: When summer comes to our little corner of the world, everything except the traffic seems to move at a slower pace. 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
1: We interrupt these special announcements for a special announcement. Due to an incredibly special situation caused by the fact that Marsha always seems to be, quote, running late, Pango at Mellow Mushroom will now begin at 8 p.m. on Monday nights. We'll still have $4 drafts. We'll still have great prizes. We'll just be starting at 8 because Marsha can't get her act together. We hope to see you at Pango. Mondays at 8 p.m. Thanks, Marsha. 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

This is a child abduction emergency. Amber Alert. The North Carolina Center for Missing Persons has issued an Amber Alert at the request of the Brunswick County Sheriff's Office. The Brunswick County Sheriff's Office is searching for two children. Chance Wilcox is a 9-year-old white male, described as 4 feet 8, 230 pounds, with brown hair and brown eyes. It is unknown what he was wearing. Wyatt Wilcox is an 11-year-old white male, described as 5 feet 1, 250 pounds, with brown hair and brown eyes. It is unknown what he was wearing. The children were last seen in the area of Sweet Bay Drive in Southport, June 5, 2026, at 7:30 p.m. in Brunswick County. The suspect, Brandon Mark Wilcox, is a 35-year-old white male, described as 6 feet 3, 195 pounds, with brown hair and blue eyes. Vehicle information is not available at this time. If sighted, do not approach. Call 911 or Brunswick County Sheriff's Office at 910-2532-915. Amber Alert. Location. Info. This is a North Carolina Amber Alert for a child abduction. This alert applies to North Carolina.

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1: It's harder to believe it's been 250 years. 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
1: 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Ain't how it's supposed to be, so please don't go.
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0: Brandi Carlile's Dreams here on The Penguin. The Stones just before that with Lovin' Cup, setting us up for this Free Beer Friday. Not quite time for me to give any away yet, but you know we'll be doing it throughout the day. That's the way we roll here in Penguin Land. I'm Kim, welcoming you to this Friday, this Free Beer Friday, and this morning show brought to you by our buddies from Slice of Life. 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Willie Nelson's new one, Death Cab for Cutie, Nathaniel Rateliff, and more on the way here on The Penguin.
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0: Death Cab for Cutie here on The Penguin, Soul Meets Body. 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They're at the top with his new one at 93. 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They've been at it for quite a while, over 40 years in the game and 65 locations in the state, so they must be doing something right. For today's positive note, here you go. An optimist is someone who figures that taking a step backward after taking a step forward isn't a disaster. It's more like a cha-cha. 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It's more like a cha-cha. Good way to look at that. Cha-cha your way through this day. We got some Bob Marley on deck next here on The Penguin.
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0: Aretha here on the Penguin Chain of Fools, covering Aretha, B.B. King, and Bonnie Raitt in there with Baby I Love You, Sturgill Simpson, The Revivalists with their new one, and some Bob Marley in that mix. That is the way we roll here in Penguin Land. Now it's time for us to hook somebody up with a $25 gift certificate for Vocho's Score. I mean, 25 bucks plus one of the hottest new restaurants on the scene there in Mayfair. If you haven't been yet, I am just telling you, you are missing out. It is a Mexican dining experience unlike any I've ever seen here in the area, that's for sure. Nice big menu. You can go big, you can go small. You can do some more traditional dishes, and then you can do things that you've not really had before. I mean, Mexican sushi, for example, is one of the first things on the menu. They've got, I don't know, 6, 7, 8 rolls featuring shrimp, tempura, tuna, sauteed guajillo lobster, even. The tuna tiradito is to die for, the tuna tostada. But then there are the, you know, green verde, or the verde chicken taquitos, enchiladas with their homemade mole sauce. 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For today's question, we will talk about the Staple Singers. Phenomenal band out of the 60s, gospel, R&B, soul. Of course, Mavis Staples, the matriarch of that crew that still going strong today. They had their first hit in 1972. It was June 1972. Their first number one song, their first big hit with that thumping bass line. Do you know which song it might be? A signature Staple Singers song, their first number one hit. Mavis still sings it live today. In fact, usually ends her shows with it, I believe, with that thumping bass line. What song are we talking about from the Staple Singers? Hit us up with your guess at 332-0983. Answer on the way. Here on the Penguin.
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1: All right. You are dialed in to The Penguin. I'm Kim. This is The Morning Chill. And congrats today goes to Kara, who scooped up that $25 gift certificate to Voces by answering our trivia question. We're talking about the Staple Singers, the legendary family band, huge in the 60s. Mavis still representing and going strong these days. Talking about their very first big hit. It hit this week, June of 1972. And, you know, they had broken away from purely gospel, moved into a different direction. It's a signature song of theirs. She still sings it when she performs. Got that signature opening bass line. You know the one. I'll take you there here on The Penguin.

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0: Funking it up. It is a Friday. Some Parliament. Not too often on these airways, but sometimes it's just got to be done. Parliament following some Sly and the Family Stone, plus the Staple Singers, who started off that set, taking us there. That was the subject of our trivia question this morning. That song from the Staple Singers hitting number one, 1972, their first big hit, with a bass line delivered by David Hood, father of Patterson Hood of the Drive-By Truckers, in case you didn't know. David Patterson's father was a longtime session musician there in Muscle Shoals, Alabama. Good stuff. Hope everybody is doing all right. Happy Friday. Happy Free Beer Friday. I got some of that to give away in a little bit. Got some tickets for the Black Crowes Whiskey Myers show on Sunday in Raleigh. Be giving some of those away a little bit later on as well. More gorgeous weather. Of course, school, I guess, basically out for summer. Lots of good stuff. It's June. We've got a beautiful forecast for today, though. We do start warming up. Be upper 80s, right around 90. Same thing tomorrow. And then 93 Sunday. Rain chances only in the forecast Monday afternoon, evening at 30%. So a little bit of a drier pattern we are in right now. And a gorgeous looking weekend ahead. 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So I mentioned earlier this week, as I realized, this week marks my 18 years at the Penguin, and today is the day. I do believe it was June 5th, 2008, when I first took this seat. Never knew what a ride I was getting on, but and also just not sure how I got so lucky. But we'll serve up a song from Widespread Panic, a couple of songs that I first ever played on these airways. Stay where you are. You're cruising with the Penguin.
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0: Doing that Funky Penguin, Rufus Thomas, with our theme song here on The Penguin. That was a little set as a nod to my first days sitting in this seat 18 years ago. Today, I think. I know this week, first week of June 2008, when my life took quite the turn to get to sit in the seat. Can't believe I'm still here. And The Penguin going strong in this crazy world. We are so lucky to have something so special, so much music here on these airwaves. I mean, Greenfield Lake, actually, we did our first shows at Greenfield Lake 2 months after I started. That was also 2008. And back when Bo was trying to start booking shows, those tour managers and folks were like, where? They had no idea where we were, because it was always Raleigh, House of Blues in Myrtle Beach, Charleston, that sort of thing. But slowly but surely, we have built something incredibly special. Got Greenfield Lake on the map that led to now Live Oak Bank Pavilion. And quite the scene. Lots happened in 18 years. And I've just been lucky to have a front row seat for it all. Did hear Buffalo Springfield with For What It's Worth. Something happening here, of course. And the first couple of songs I ever played on these airwaves, Hayes Carl. Bo turned me onto that one as a novice. That was a song he knew about. I didn't, but it's called I Got a Gig. And what a gig I've got. And Widespread Panic, Let's Get Down to Business, started it off all at the top. All right. It's Free Beer Friday. School's out. It's basically summertime. Beautiful forecast. What do you say we go ahead and give some free beer away? In fact, since it's June and Father's Day is coming up for this month, we are giving away Happy Dad Seltzer. Very appropriate for this month. We've got assorted 12 packs you can choose from when you come to pick it up, either lemonade, fruit punch, or peach tea. Happy Dad Seltzer's one of the most popular in the country, I believe. Caller 6 gets this one, 332-0983. 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Stay with us. You're cruising with the Penguin. Never know what's coming next.
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Well, I was in this band going nowhere fast. We sent out our demo, but everybody passed. So one day we finally took the plunge. We went out to Seattle. We started playing grunge. Washington State, that is. Space Needle, Eddie Vedder, Ichiro Suzuki. Now to fit in fast, we got flannel shirts and we turn our amps up until it hurts. We got bad attitudes and what's more, when we play, we stare straight down at the floor. Ooh. Ain't seen nothing like that on television in like an hour. Now to fit in on the Seattle scene, you had to show people something that they'd never seen. So thinking up a gimmick one day, we decided to be the only band that wouldn't play a note.

well, we spread the word through the underground that we were the hottest new young band in town. Record guy come out to see us one day, and just like always, we refused to play and knocked him out. He said he loved our work. He said he loved our work, but he wasn't sure he could sell a record that didn't have any music on it. I said, man, you've been doing that all year.

0: The new one from Suki Waterhouse here on The Penguin, Back in Love, Feeling Good. Todd Snyder for some comic relief, his hilarious Talking Seattle Grunge Rock Blues in the mix. James Justin and Company song, their song Forever in a Day in that set. That was long before streaming and cars, you know, songs showing up on your car display screens and things like that. That was the most inquired about song years and years ago. It was the Avett Brothers' Murder in the City before that, but then that James Justin and Company song. And I don't even know if he's playing in music anymore, but they came to town, great band, and that song just really hit with folks. And Robinella, Break It Down Baby, started that set off at the top. Before I sat in this seat, beginning 18 years ago today, that was one of the first songs I had to call in to the Penguin to find out about. Just loved it, had to know who it was. Robinella, Break It Down Baby, there at the top. It's Friday, perfect day for some pizza, and Slice of Life has the pizza that's been voted best in the area for many, many years. 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We'll keep the tunes rolling. 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
7: 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It's Wyatt Flores.
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I just get an inkling to go on home. So I'm walking down Cold Harbor Lane, head hung low, 3 or 4 in the morning. The sun's coming up and the birds are out singing. I let myself into my pad, wend my way up that spiral staircase and

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I'm getting on in the world. Coming up on 41 years, 41 stony gray steps towards the grave. 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And just like Charles Mingus wrote that beautiful piece of music, epitaph for Eric Dolphy,

0: Donnie Takes the Bus. Fantastic Cat here on the Penguin. A3's Woke Up This Morning, signature Sopranos theme song. And Rodrigo y Gabriela, I remember the first time I heard that rendition of Stairway to Heaven. Man, I was blown away. They are so remarkable. And then, of course, their treatment of that song is fantastic. All right, it's already that time of the morning. We get to escape to a desert island where you get to DJ. We go to your islands, musically speaking, that is. You figure out three desert island songs you'd have to have if you were going to be on an island for a while. Let us know through the studio line, socials, or the website. We plan your day, get it all lined up, and serve it up on a platter for you. It's a whole bunch of fun. It's brought to you by our good buddies, Emmett and Lil, and the whole crew at Marine Warehouse Center, who've got everything you need to float your boat to get you out to our islands near and far. 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All right, we've got Chris as our DJ today, and he's ordered up the Guess Who's, No Sugar Tonight, New Mother Nature. We got the Hollies, Long Cool Woman in a Black Dress, and Cream with a rockin' version of Crossroads. On deck next here on the Penguin.
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10: 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You want to go to Jack's?
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0: Oh, yeah. Cream, Crossroads here on The Penguin. Wrapping up our Desert Island set for today. The Hollies in there as well with Long Cool Woman in a Black Dress. And Chris had the Guess Who starting it off at the top with No Sugar Tonight, New Mother Nature. You can be like Chris yourself. Take over these airwaves with your three-song set of faves. Just got to pick them. It's usually the hardest part. Once you've done that, send it on in to us via the studio line, socials, or the website, and we'll get your day all coordinated so we know you're listening when we play your songs. It's a whole lot of fun. 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They've been at it for well over 40 years, family-owned and operated operation up there on Market near Gordon. 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And by the way, the Early Garden Summer Concert Series kicks off tonight, and Marine Warehouse Center is a longtime sponsor of that, and they'll be representing if you're going to check out Resoul in Airlie on this beautiful Friday. Fish, the Black Keys, and more coming your way here on The Penguin.
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0: the Red Clay Strays here on The Penguin with Demons in Your Choir. New music from them and their brand new album, Grateful, out today. Allman Brothers Band in there rocking it out with a Southbound, Fish, Chalk Dust, Torture, and the Black Keys. 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
6: We interrupt these special announcements for a special announcement. Due to an incredibly special situation caused by the fact that Marsha always seems to be, quote, running late, Pango at Mellow Mushroom will now begin at 8 p.m. on Monday nights. We'll still have $4 drafts. We'll still have great prizes. We'll just be starting at 8 because Marsha can't get her act together. We hope to see you at Pango. 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

0: Sublime's latest Until the Sun Explodes here on The Penguin. Busted out Pharrell Williams' Happy, a nice, fun, feel-good song for this Friday, this Free Beer Friday. Caught Portugal the Man in there, Blonde Fire, Riding Some Waves, and Role Models, Sally When the Wine Runs Out at the top. All right, a beautiful day in the neighborhood, gorgeous forecast heading into the weekend, warm, right around 90 today and tomorrow, then into the 90s, Sunday about 93, with sunny or mostly sunny skies. No rain chances in the forecast until Monday afternoon, evening at 30% chance, but a drier spell we are in. 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They've got preventive maintenance. 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And, of course, they can help with generators. Hurricane season officially started a few days ago with the beginning of the month. So if you've got a generator that needs some service or want to get one, they can help with that too. 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All right, I do have some Black Crowes tickets to be given away a little later in this hour. For their show Sunday in Raleigh with Whiskey Myers. Dave Matthews' band is playing tonight, and I believe tickets are still available. We have given all of ours away, but we are going to serve up some Dave, a rare treat, a very extended cut of their song Angel. If you've not ever heard it, stay where you are, and hopefully you got a few minutes to enjoy the whole thing. It's coming up right after this here on The Penguin.
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Lovely ladies, I think I need some help.

0: Very, very happy crowd there. Folsom Field in Boulder, Colorado, July 2001. Great live album from the Dave Matthews Band, where you can find that and much more. That is a song we don't play a whole lot because it stretches out almost to 15 minutes, but we are the Penguin and we can do that kind of thing here and there. The song called Angel, hopefully getting some folks pumped up for the Dave Matthews Show in Raleigh tonight if they're going, or maybe now you want to go. I think tickets are still available and on sale, but we did give all of ours away for that show. Now, Sunday in Raleigh, Coastal Credit Music Park, the Black Crowes and Whiskey Myers are taking the stage, and we've got one final pair of those tickets to give away. So here's the deal. Just keep your ears peeled. In the next set of music, when you hear the Black Crowes, call in to win at 332-0983. So get your phones ready if you're trying to win those tickets. The Black Crowes plus Whiskey Myers. And speaking of tickets, just a real quick recap of the tickets we're giving away Monday night at Mellow Mushroom there on Oleander Drive. We're hosting Pingo every week, giving away piles of free concert tickets. We have Lord Huron here at Live Oak Bank Pavilion June 18th, and then a slew of shows at Greenfield Lake. Blackberry Smoke returns July 9th. Might be sold out or close to it. Matt Mason will be there July 10th. Big Something is back June 13th. So what, not this Saturday, but next. And then Wyatt Flores at Greenfield Lake, little rising star that he is. He'll be there on the 11th, which I guess is a week from yesterday. So get out to Mellow Mushroom every Monday night to win your free concert tickets. And stay close by for some Black Crowes tickets. Best of luck to you here on the Penguin.
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0: That is the Tedeschi Trucks Band, Crazy Crying, from their new album Future Soul here on The Penguin. Tom Petty with his Heartbreakers, a great live cut from that epic four-disc anthology release, A Woman in Love. You heard the Black Crowes with a live song from them about learning to live together, their rendition of Space Captain in the mix. We did give away our last pair of those tickets for the show Sunday in Raleigh. Coastal Credit Music Park with Whiskey Myers. I believe tickets are still available if you're interested in trying to make that one happen. And Wilmington's own Justin Cody Fox started that set at the top under our homegrown music spotlight with Julius Forrest with his song 18 Wheels. Almost lunchtime already. Where does the time go? It does fly when you're having fun hanging out here in the igloo, playing great music, talking to all of you folks on the phone and the interweb. But it is almost lunchtime. Slice of Life swings their doors open in about 8 minutes at all four locations. 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

The King. Elvis Presley singing about the guitar man here on The Penguin, pushing us just about to the 11 o'clock hour. So we'll wrap up with our Artist of the Week feature for this week, shining our light on Bruce Hornsby and his brand new album, Indigo Park. We have a final copy of it to give away here in a few minutes. It is vinyl. So stay close by if you're trying to win. And speaking of vinyl, thanks to our partner, Yellow Dog Discs, for sponsoring our Artist of the Week feature. New music out on Fridays. For example, the Red Clay Strays new album out today. They've probably got it there in the store. Can order it if they don't. And remember, when those new releases are coming out, if you pre-order them in advance, obviously, then you get a discount. I know McCartney had a new one out last Friday. Lots of good stuff popping up these days, and they can help. All right, so Bruce Hornsby on this new record. It is as a solo album, no noisemakers, no range, just Bruce Hornsby. He does have some special guests, including Ezra Koenig, Vampire Weekend, Bonnie Raitt, and Bob Weir, plus Blake Mills on this track you are about to hear. He is, of course, an incredibly intelligent avant-garde musician. This one's got a bit of a stream of consciousness kind of vibe. It's a whole album that seems very reflective and looking back. This song called Might As Well Be Me, Florinda. Bruce Hornsby featuring Bob Weir and Blake Mills here on The Penguin.

0: Jack Straw. That's Bruce Hornsby with his Noisemakers on that rendition. And you heard him with Bob Weir and Blake Mills from Hornsby's new record, Indigo Park. The song Might As Well Be Me, Florinda. Lots of dissonance on the new record. Lots of stream of consciousness kind of singing, almost spoken word at times. Some special guests like Bob Weir, Bonnie Raitt, Ezra Koenig of Vampire Weekend showing up on the new record. Bruce has had quite the career, bouncing all over the musical map. In fact, we'll serve up, after I give away this final copy, we got to serve up the version of Super Freak. Yes, the Rick James Super Freak Bruce does with Ricky Skaggs. So you're going to hear that right after the break, just because it just shows off another of his, you know, points on the map, the musical map that he is a part of. I mean, jazz, he's done, been with the Dead, he's got his own music, he's been sampling in hip-hop. He's just a far-reaching influence, for sure. Hit it big starting in late 80s, I guess, early 90s, but still going strong. Native of Williamsburg, Virginia, just upstairs from us. All right, who wants this final copy of the new Hornsby? I've got it on vinyl, in fact. Keep in mind, speaking of vinyl, lots of good stuff out today. The Red Clay Strays, new one. Death Cab for Cutie's got a new one out. Modest Mouse. Tony Rice has a Tony Rice reissue. Sierra Farrell's got a new release out from Live at Third Man Records. Jack White's Third Man Records. So lots of good stuff you could get your hands on for today. And they even have autographed copies over there at Yellow Dog of Young the Giant's new album that were signed at Red Hat over the past weekend. And Death Cab for Cutie listening event today at 5. Lots happening there. YellowDogDisc.com. Follow them on socials and stop in over there by TJ Maxx. Now, if you want the new Hornsby, dial 332-0983. Caller 4 scores this last copy on vinyl. And that Ricky Skaggs with Bruce Hornsby, Bluegrassin' Up, Rick James's Super Freak, is next here on The Penguin.
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0: Government Mule taking on a song Jerry Garcia always had in his repertoire. That's what love will make you do. We've been lucky enough to have Warren play that for us at Greenfield Lake before. It was a happy, happy camper with that one. Also heard Ricky Skaggs featuring Bruce Hornsby, who's been our artist of the week this week, with that bluegrassed up version of Rick James's Super Freak. All right. Time is almost up for today, but I've still got some free beer to give away, and I got time for one more set of music. So stay close by for some free beer. That'll be my parting gift in just a few. And then in the meantime, I guess I got to serve up some Jerry after playing that. So some Jerry on the way. And I've mentioned a couple times this week, today essentially marks my 18-year mark sitting here in this seat. It was the first week of June 2008 when I got to take this seat for the first time. And what a ride it has been. Never saw this coming, but how lucky I certainly am, and we all are, to have this special, different kind of bird here in our community. So I got some Jerry on the way, but I'm also going to play a song from Jackson Browne that before we were even talking about me doing this, I had met Bo and saw him and just was always making mixtapes. I was doing this before I was ever doing this. But I had just made a mixtape, and I had this Jackson Browne song, Your Bright Baby Blues, that I made him go sit with me in the car to listen to, because the car is like the best place to listen to music, right? But lo and behold, I found out later that that particular moment and that song showed I had a little street cred, I guess, and it helped me land this seat. So that Jackson Browne song on the way, plus some Jerry and more coming up here on The Penguin.
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0: How lucky can one man get?
1: The beloved John Prine song getting an updated treatment with Kurt Vile's help there. To wrap up my show on this day that I'm feeling oh so lucky, wondering how I got so lucky. How lucky can one woman get to sit in this seat celebrating 18 years on these airwaves? Kind of hard to believe. You heard Jackson Browne's Your Bright Baby Blues in there, a song that somewhat led to my getting this gig. I kidnapped Bo. I was getting to know him and bumping into him and stuff, and I kidnapped him once and made him go sit in the car to listen to that Jackson Browne song because I had just made a mix that I was obsessed with. So I was kind of doing this before I was actually doing this. But come to find out later, that song helped give me some street cred and helped me land this spot, this seat here. Some Jerry started off that set at the top with his oh so nice cooking rendition of Lay Down Sally. And that will be my note to end on for today. Thanking you all so much. We do have something really special here in this Penguin community, and I really don't know how I got lucky enough to get to sit here and swim around in all this music and all of this community love that we've got. Very special indeed. First, thanks to Slice Alive for being a longtime Penguin partner, almost as long as I've been here. They sponsor this morning show. They're got those late night hours on the weekend, open early for lunch, 4 locations in the area. And by the way, remember Porter's Neck now has got live music again for the season on Sunday evenings, I think beginning at 7. Check on socials for more of that. And I do have a parting gift. It is Free Beer Friday here. And for June, in honor of Father's Day, we are giving away Happy Dad Seltzer. 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In a regular size can, too. 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Have a great weekend. Enjoy this beautiful weather. Catch you back here on the flip side to do it all over again. 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

comics left and right. He took his shoeshine rag and he held it tight. He stopped once to wipe the sweat away. I said, you mighty little boy to be a-working that way. He said, I like it, with a big wide grin. Kept on a-popping and he said again, get rhythm. When you get the blues, come on, get rhythm. When you get the blues, it only costs a dime, just a nickel a shoe.

0: Mr. Johnny Cash taking us back. Get Rhythm, 98.3 The Penguin. Your buddy guy, Gary Clark Jr., Blues Don't Care, and Kid from the Revivalist, 12 minutes past 12. How you feeling? Happy Friday to you. I'm Eric with you in the studio. Hope that all is well for you. Our request hour. Let's get to it. We do it 12 to 1 every day here on The Penguin. You want to hear something? Let me know. 910-332-0983. Text come in. 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When we come back, we'll keep the request rolling right here on The Penguin.
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0: Mr. Brent Cobb, living the dream by request. Sarah's request, 98.3 The Penguin. You heard one for Jim in the set as well. David Lindley's at Mercury Blues, bouncing around. The latest from Johnny Blue Skies and the Dark Clouds with Situation back at the top. And Lewis's request, Susan Tedeschi, could be one of the prettiest versions of Bob Dylan's Don't Think Twice. Big thanks to our friends over at Jack's Fifth Avenue for making our request hour possible. Looking for some grub over the weekend, or during the week for that matter, you can check them out. 5046 New Center Drive, everything cut fresh daily, your meats, your cheeses, your veggies. 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
1: Friday nights are for getting down, so tune in at 8 p.m. for the Friday Night Panic Jam, where we select choice live cuts from any era and carefully weave them into a widespread panic dream set. We're talking about Mikey's lingering leads right into Jimmy's blistering solos. And of course, all the great jams in between. It's brought to you uninterrupted by our friends at the Pepperoni Grill in Boiling Spring Lakes and Oak Island.
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0: is to Dave Matthews. So Damn Lucky, 98.3 The Penguin, Eric with you in the studio. Woo, woo, woo. A little red light special. A pair of Dave Matthews Band tickets pop into my lap. So one of you is getting ready to be a So Damn Lucky. If you want to head up the road to the Coastal Credit Music Park this evening for the show, Dave Matthews, I can get you hooked up. We'll play the number game. We'll make it simple, though. Caller number 2-910-332-0983. I got a pair of Dave Matthews Band tickets for you. We're 10 after 1. Our afternoon's made possible by our friends over at the Goat and Compass, 710 North 4th. Social district in full effect this weekend down there in the Brooklyn Arts District. A good chance to visit them. They're laid back and local at the Goat and Compass. When we come back, we'll keep the tunes rolling right here on the Penguin.
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'Twas in another lifetime, one of toil and blood, when blackness was a virtue, the road was full of mud. I came in from the wilderness, a creature void of form. 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

0: Steven Sanchez, it's Chuck the Money, 98.3 The Penguin. Heard fish bouncing around the room in the set. Bob Dylan's Shelter from the Storm and David Dixon, Wilmington, North Carolina's own with Wrong Way back at the top. About halfway through one, I'm Eric hanging with you. Weekend is here. If you're looking at what's happening around our community, that events calendar at PortCityDaily.com, that's going to be your spot. Give you a great idea of some events and activities happening around town. When we come back, we got free beer queued up here on The Penguin.
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1: If I recall, I'm the one who introduced you to Jack's.
0: Oh, right.
1: Last week.
0: Yeah. You want to go to Jack's?
1: Of course.
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0: That's Goose. That's a feel-good number. Good to be. Handpicked 98.3 The Penguin. Heard Amos Lee with Listen in the Set. The Beatles, Blackbird. Billy Strings bouncing around in there as well. Taking Water and New Basement Tapes. Nothing to it. We're 10 minutes till 2. Eric with you in the studio. 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When we come back, we'll keep the tunes rolling. We got Grateful Dead and more queued up right here on The Penguin.
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0: Brother Wallace, you're the man, 98.3 The Penguin. New music as always. Heard of Black Keys, Gold on the Ceiling. Grateful Dead's Touch of Grey bouncing around there also. I'm Eric with you, inviting you out on Mondays, Mellow Mushroom, Oleander Drive. We gather out there to play a little pingo every Monday and make some bird noises occasionally. 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I do my best to make sure whether you walk out with concert tickets or not, you're walking out with a smile on your face. Up this week, we've got 4 Greenfield Lake Amphitheater shows, Matt Mason, Blackberry Smoke, Big Something, Wyatt Flores, and Live Oak Bank Pavilion. 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All goes down this Monday, every Monday, 8 p.m. Pingo, always free to play, Mellow Mushroom, Oleander Drive. Chris Stapleton, Band of Heathens, and more after the break. 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

Dwayne Betts, it's down to Houston, 98.3 The Penguin, new music of Monsters and Men with Little Talks in the set. You heard Band of Heathens, Heartless Year, been there, done that before. Chris Stapleton's Arkansas, it's a rocker. We're halfway through two. I'm Eric with you. 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

0: John Butler going solo, 98.3 The Penguin. I dig that tune, dig the vibe, dig the message. Paul Simon's wristband, Waylon Jennings, Wildflowers, Bahamas Lost in the Light, and the band up on Cripple Creek. Wrapping up my time, big thanks to the Goat and Compass 710 North 4th. They're laid back and local down there. I cut my teeth many years ago as a younger man, playing lots of music down there. Of course, 6 years hosting open mic on Tuesdays, so I certainly know the vibe. And it is a good one down there at the Goat and Compass. You got your social district in full effect down there in the Brooklyn Arts District. So if you're milling around, make sure to pay our friends over at the Goat and Compass a visit. The beautiful beer garden out back. Mr. Bo Gunn will be in shortly to take you through the rest of your afternoon. As always, please be good to each other out in the world. Keep your hands washed, your head up, and your ears right here on The Penguin.
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6: We interrupt these special announcements for a special announcement. Due to an incredibly special situation caused by the fact that Marsha always seems to be, quote, running late, Pengo at Mellow Mushroom will now begin at 8 p.m. on Monday nights. We'll still have $4 drafts. We'll still have great prizes. We'll just be starting at 8 because Marsha can't get her act together. We hope to see you at Pengo. Mondays at 8 p.m. Thanks, Marsha. At Mellow Mushroom on Oleander.
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0: It's good old brown sugar, Rolling Stones right here on the Penguin. Dr. John, with just a reminder to accentuate the positive, please, Mount Joy.
1: And then don't forget to take her go dancing.
0: Yeah, Mount Joy.
1: She wants to go dancing,
0: too. That's right.
1: So while you're being positive, you can take her out dancing.
0: I dig on that, Eric. Every now and then I've thought about, we do this often, but not to the extent of which I've really thought about wanting to do it. And I need to do it one day, which is to freestyle and see if I can create an entire sentence with our song titles and see how long I could go. You know what I mean? It's like Mad Libs, Ad Libs, whatever.
1: It's so funny you say that. Early in my music career, when I probably had maybe, I don't know, only 14 or 15 original songs that I'd written at the time. Like, at one point I did that. I wrote a little, like,
0: a sentence?
1: A sentence slash story with just my song titles. It's neat. It's a neat thing to do. So, yeah, I would encourage you to do that sometime.
0: Well, we kind of did it there by accident, but not quite to that extent. What are we doing here, man?
1: We're
0: what
1: just
0: are
1: hanging out.
0: Are we
1: we're
0: just
1: kicking.
0: Talking about things I want to do on the radio one day?
1: Yeah, we're just talking about talk radio, man. Like, we'd like to talk about our friends Jimmy's at Wrightsville Beach. And sometimes
0: yes.
1: We got to seg into it the right way.
0: And we did it. We did it again.
1: Well, I know you were out there a little bit today having some fun with some water balloons because it is hot outside. And so...
0: I was.
1: Let's say you were out there and you're like, man, it's hot. Where can I go in this community to cool off?
0: You want me to tell you?
1: Yeah.
0: You don't want me to keep a secret?
1: No, where do you think that you'd head?
0: I would 100% go to Jimmy's Wrightsville Beach.
1: I mean, you're right across from the ocean.
0: Right across from the ocean.
1: And they got those beers, again.
0: 32 and a half degrees, yeah. I bet.
1: Got a little frost in them.
0: That's right.
1: It's like a beer slushy sometimes if you're lucky enough to get that one.
0: Yep.
1: Or you can get literally a Deep Eddie's slushy down there.
0: And the scenery, the vibe, take it in at Jimmy's. I'm telling you, not too old. Some of you out there think, I can't go to Jimmy's. Yes, you can.
1: It's all ages.
0: That's what I'm saying.
1: Over 21, of course. So maybe not all maybe not all ages. But if you're old like me and you like to get out early, you can even get down there for live music. 4 p.m., the shows start on Friday and Saturday. Brandon Hawkins today at 4 p.m. Amanda Grace down there tomorrow evening at 4 p.m. So you got matinee shows. Absolutely free to attend. It's the spot.
0: And I love to remind you specifically, Eric, if you're old, you can go to the early shows, and if you're young, you can go to the late shows and vice versa. I said that backwards.
1: But. Yeah. You also can go to the late shows if you're old like me and want to stay out later.
0: There you go.
1: I could probably do it. Every once in a while at like 9 p.m. when I'm taking my multivitamin and getting in bed, I remind myself that you still are a rock star.
0: Sometimes
1: bro.
0: You really actually got to do it, though, to prove it. You can remind yourself. You got to get down there. I want to see you at the late show one of these nights.
1: I'm going to find that dollar.
0: Better not.
1: And I'm going to get free tickets, too.
0: Oh, I'm so scared. You're not going to go out after that?
1: I'll definitely find that dollar. You were talking about accentuating the positive today. I was feeling it with the sunshine, the blue skies, and a friend of mine had reached out to me and told me just to keep on smiling recently. Mm. I said, well, it'd be a good time to pull out some old wet willy here on the Penguin Airwaves.
0: It's keep on smiling.
1: Right here on the Penguin Airwaves.

Keep on smiling through.

0: Yeah! The crowd goes wild.
1: Talk about a rock and roll ending right there.
0: Man, we almost jumped the ending a few different times.
1: It threw us for a loop a little bit. Little Live Wet Willie, Keep On Smiling, a fine reminder on a beautiful Friday into Port City. Of course, Bo, you're looking for live music, you know where to find it.
0: Jimmy's, Huntsville Beach.
1: How much does it cost?
0: $0.
1: How many shows they got on Friday and Saturday?
0: Two.
1: And then down there on Sunday, you can take in Christian Brinkley at 7 p.m. All those shows always free to attend down at Jimmy's at Wrightsville Beach.
0: I think they did the math. They said 420, and I chuckled, 420 shows a year. Pretty good.
1: I see what they did.
0: Yeah, man. Dude. Don't book another one. Stop right there.
1: Dude.
0: All right, buddy. Have a great weekend. We still got another live cut on the other side. I don't know what it's going to be, but it should be good.
1: Knock them dead today.
0: Lock it in. Tell a friend.
1: You got the Penguin.
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0: Wilco and Billy Bragg together. It's California Stars here on the Penguin. Mr. Action, it was Goose there at the top. How you doing? Happy Friday. It is a free beer Friday, although it will be some seltzer that we're giving out. The Happy Dad a little bit later on in the show. Please stick around for that. We're celebrating fathers this month, of course, and making them happy dads or moms. Up to you. We'll take a short break. Back on the way, some Jack Johnson, Satellite and the Harpoonist. You ever heard of that band? We've got them on the way and more right here on the Penguin.
1: Your Honor, I object to summer.
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0: Sam Fender and Olivia Dean together, Rein Me In, the name of it. If you dig on that song, make sure you check out the YouTube. I guess it would be the version of that song, but not that exact version, because Olivia Dean shares the spotlight and the lead vocals on it. It's a very touching live cut recorded overseas. Rein Me In. Satellite and the Harpoonist with Ballet in a phone booth. Beck, The Golden Age, and Jack Johnson's Upside Down there at the top of the set. Free Beer Friday a little later on in the show. We've got some live Big Something on the way. Of course, you can catch them at Greenfield Lake Amphitheater June 13th, along with Kendall Street Company, a ripping live band, super fun, and Jacuzzi as well. So a three-band bill on the 13th. Big Something holds the record for most played live shows at Greenfield Lake Amphitheater. They are working on their third consecutive sellout and certainly will reach it by the show date. 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Lock it in.
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2: When summer comes to our little corner of the world, everything except the traffic seems to move at a slower pace. 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
6: A different kind of bird.

It's Moon Taxi, Morocco here on the Penguin. Neil Young's Heart of Gold, Widespread Panic in that set with Climb to Safety. And they're at the top. Who did we hear from? Of course, Big Something with their cover of Midnight City. That one just released on Nugs.net, recorded May 2nd. You can catch Big Something a week from tomorrow. So 8 days, Greenfield Lake Amphitheater. Going to be a nice show. Grab your tickets early and often. It will sell out. We'll be back with more handpicked music. Just a friendly reminder there, Monday nights, it's Pengo, our version of bingo there at the Mellow Mushroom. It starts at 8 o'clock. It so happens we'll have Big Something tickets up for grabs, plus Wyatt Flores, Blackberry Smoke, Matt Mason, and Lord Huron. 8 o'clock, Mellow Mushroom, Oleander Drive this Monday. Just go ahead and tell Siri or whomever to set a reminder so you don't forget, and then you can win those tickets, save some money. Super easy. Do that right now. We'll take a short break on the way. Local natives, G-Love and Special Sauce, The Revivalists, and more.

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4: 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We're talking about Mikey's lingering leads right into Jimmy's blistering solos. And of course, all the great jams in between. 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

0: That's our buddies, the Revivalists, with Heart Stop here on the Penguin. I feel like I can say they, we can really genuinely call them our friends after they stopped by the Tiny House live at Ted's down there last time they were in town. Just a great group of guys, so kind and generous with their time. I cannot imagine touring the country on a bus. You finally get some downtime, and then you get a radio station just saying, hey, can you take your downtime and then turn it into more work? I know sometimes playing music may not feel that way, but you know, feels good to just have a little moment to go, ah. But they came, they shared their talent and their time with us that day. We got some really, really cool experiences and music from it, which we share on these airwaves from time to time. But yeah, those are our buddies, the Revivalists. That's the story, and I'm sticking to it. It's a Free Beer Friday. That's what we're calling it. It's really a 12-pack of the Happy Dad Seltzer up for grabs in honor of the month of Father's Day, celebrating fathers. This is low bubbles for a smooth drink, no artificial sweeteners, premium alcohol with real flavor, built to look like a beer, not one of those skinny cans, no fake taste, no nonsense, 100 calories, 1 gram of sugar, and gluten-free. 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If you win it, you can choose between lemonade, fruit punch, or the peach tea. 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We'll be back with more handpicked music. 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

0: Suki Waterhouse back in love here on the Penguin. Hope you are as well. Drive-by truckers and their self-destructive zones in that set. Modest Mouse, who will be here on Tuesday night, Greenfield Lake Amphitheater. The tune was Dashboard, and it was Elvis Presley, the king of rock and roll, with some Jailhouse Rock. You know, school's out for summer. How exciting is that? Do you remember the magic? Just that whole vibe and thinking, oh, I got all the time in the world. But we all know, time flies when you're having fun. More handpicked music on the other side. Welcome to your weekend. Lock it in.
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14: Ladies and gentlemen of the class of 2007, wear sunscreen.
15: If I could offer you only one tip for the future, sunscreen would be it. The long-term benefits of sunscreen have been proved by scientists, whereas the rest of my advice has no basis more reliable than my own meandering experience. I will dispense this advice now. Enjoy the power and beauty of your youth. Oh, never mind. You will not understand the power and beauty of your youth until they've faded. But trust me, in 20 years, you'll look back at photos of yourself and recall in a way you can't grasp now how much possibility lay before you and how fabulous you really looked. You are not as fat as you imagine. Don't worry about the future, or worry, but know that worrying is as effective as trying to solve an algebra equation by chewing bubblegum. The real troubles in your life are apt to be things that never crossed your worried mind, the kind that blindsides you at 4 p.m. on some idle Tuesday. Do one thing every day that scares you. Sing. Don't be reckless with other people's hearts. Don't put up with people who are reckless with yours. Floss. Don't waste your time on jealousy. Sometimes you're ahead, sometimes you're behind. The race is long.

stretch. Don't feel guilty if you don't know what you want to do with your life. The most interesting people I know didn't know at 22 what they wanted to do with their lives. Some of the most interesting 40-year-olds I know still don't. Get plenty of calcium. Be kind to your knees. You'll miss them when they're gone. Maybe you'll marry. Maybe you won't. Maybe you'll have children. Maybe you won't. Maybe you'll divorce at 40. Maybe you'll dance the funky chicken on your 75th wedding anniversary. Whatever you do, don't congratulate yourself too much, or berate yourself either. Your choices are half chance. So are everybody else's. Enjoy your body. Use it every way you can. Don't be afraid of it or what other people think of it. It's the greatest instrument you'll

Live in New York City once, but leave before it makes you hard. Live in Northern California once, but leave before it makes you soft. Travel. Accept certain inalienable truths. Prices will rise. Politicians will philander. You too will get old. And when you do, you'll fantasize that when you were young, prices were reasonable, politicians were noble, and children respected their elders. Respect your elders. Don't expect anyone else to support you. Maybe you have a trust fund. Maybe you'll have a wealthy spouse. But you never know when either one might run out. Don't mess too much with your hair, or by the time you're 40, it will look 85. Be careful whose advice you buy, but be patient with those who supply it. Advice is a form of nostalgia,

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0: It's Grace Potter, our queen, Mother Road, the name of it here on the Penguin. Lola Young, Messy in that set. Alice Cooper making his annual debut for all the kids out for summer. And Chris Isaak's Baby did a bad thing in there as well. Happy Friday to you. You know, this is the time when I say welcome to your weekend, you 9-to-5ers, but welcome to your summer as well. I mean, parents, let's face it, with school-aged kids, we also are on summer break officially at this point as well. At least if you're not in the year-round school, I suppose. We'll take a short break. We got a little mashup on the way. We got some J.J. Gray and Mofro, some Stephen Wilson Jr. maybe. I don't know. It'll be good. Lock it in.
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0: That is the Black Pumas with an instant classic. No doubt when the pen hit the pad on that one. Colors, the name of it right before it. My Morning Jacket. Pretty much Jim James, though, from their Peace Lands release. Laying down Rainbow Power. J.J. Gray and Mofro with Orange Blossoms. And it was a little mashup with David Byrne, David Bowie, Don Henley, all together there at the top. My name is Bo. You got the Afternoon Drive, courtesy of our friends at Solancha, downtown Wilmington. Great place to take in World Cup games. No doubt about it. You will get all the feels. June 11th is when the World Cup kicks off, and they've asked us to remind you that if you want that true experience, and go down there and watch the games, any number of them. They'll always be on as long as the tournament is happening. We'll be back with more handpicked music.
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